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0: This is song number five.
1: It's DJ Nasty 305. Uh-huh. If you didn't know, this the

Rock Jams. Miami's number one for hip hop and R&B. CJ Hercules, a DJ, Lucky C. The turn up partners are on the grind. Looking out for a Lucky, calling number nine. If you want to turn up with Lil Baby, Young Miami, Rob 09, YK Niece, and so many more for the Fall Fest going down Labor Day weekend at the Amaranth Bank Arena.

Okay, here's the deal. You gotta get up, shower, get dressed. Then get in the car. But there's a sausage McMuffin with egg meal with crispy ham.

0: coming back with a major vibe. Gonna burn the boy WGFT right here on 99 Jams. Miami's number one for hip-hop and R&B. The Turner partner, CJ Hercules, the DJ Lucky C. Looking out for a Lucky caller number nine. 99 Jams, what's happening?
1: What's happening?
0: Yo, yo, what's your name? Where you calling from?
1: This is your boy Anthony. I'm calling from Liberty City.
0: All right, the city on the check-in. Congratulations to you. Whoa, you calling number nine. Yeah. Yeah, man, you're gonna be turned up to the max of the Fall Fest starring Lil Baby, Young Miami, Rob 09, YK Niece, and more going down Labor Day weekend, September 5th at the Amerant Bank Arena. Are you ready?
1: Yeah, I'm ready.
0: Yeah, we here, man. We here that you ready to turn

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0: podcast, man. 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And I promise you, the North Miami Monster, DJ Lucky C, I am just getting started, man. I got a whole nother app on the other side, right here on 99 Jams. Hey now.
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2: You may think it can't happen to you, but I'm telling you, it can really happen to you. 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
1: It's DJ Nasty 305. Uh-huh. If you didn't know, this the crib. Miami-Dade County. Shout out to DJ Uncle Al.
2: Yeah.
1: Uncle Luke.
2: Yeah.
1: T-Double-D.
2: Yeah.
1: JT Money.
2: Yeah.
1: The Diamond Princess.
2: Woo.
1: The legendary Disco Rick.
2: Woo.
1: Shout out to Prince Raheem.
2: Yeah.
1: Hey, yo, this what Miami sound.

$1,000 meal without wearing any clothes while the staff remains fully dressed. The owner says it's all about creating a unique upscale experience, and city officials confirm it's completely legal since the employees are clothed. And if you want my honest opinion, if everybody's respectful and it's adults choosing to be there, do your thing, man. I'ma keep my clothes on, but I can't knock nobody else's experience. But I also hope that there's not no awkward experience. Let's say you with your date and then you happen to look at somebody else's date because they naked. This is what could happen, man. These are the possibilities. So we want to hear from you, Jams fam. Would you ever try a clothing optional restaurant, or is that a hard pass? 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Tim's, what you need?

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0: Yeah, remix, nigga. 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
1: Yeah.
0: Came about to know it, ain't see it. All that other shit dropping, you can keep it. 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
1: Okay.
0: Push me to the wall, get to pulling down my drawers. Hands up in the M, playing defense.
1: Yeah.
0: A couple years straight, nigga, thought that was it. Ain't no fool. Wait, no, I brought back a hit. I had took her with me. We both spent a little time. She got hers, I got mine. Then I brought back a spirit. If you nigga blame me, I brought back a chain and some money, a purse. I just brought back some dude. Cut a hoe off, I was feeling it.
1: Yep.
0: Taking back over.

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7: Scary, isn't it? 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
5: 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Uh-huh. If you didn't know, this the crib. Miami-Dade County. Shout out to DJ Uncle Al, Uncle Luke, T-Double-D, JT Money, the Diamond Princess, the legendary Disco Rick. Shout out to Prince Raheem. Hey, yo, this what Miami sound

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That's when I knew that your heart was scarring. 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
1: Uh-huh.
0: And they didn't have my tacos.
1: Ooh.
0: I usually get like this Korean barbecue taco. I was upset.
1: They only had the regular glizzies.
0: Hey. That's right, baby. We commercial free. It's 99 Jams. Miami's number one for hip hop and R&B. You already know, baby. The open your eyes morning is what is wrong
1: my
0: with
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4: If you didn't know, this the crib. Miami-Dade County. Shout out to DJ Uncle Al,
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0: 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That sounds so rich. 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
1: What do you do this stuff, man? I know it's so hard, but I'm not. I promise to myself, man.

So it continues. It's all going down this Saturday between 9 and 1 p.m. at Jackson Health. CJ Hercules is going to be there alongside We the Best Foundation. 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

Yeah, Miguel on 99 Jams, the People's Station. It's K Fox, and we got a lot of motion in these streets with these.

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3: 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Uh-huh. If you didn't know, this the crib. Miami-Dade County. Shout out to DJ Uncle Al.
4: Yeah.
3: Uncle Luke.
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4: Yeah.
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5: You may think it can't happen to you, but I'm telling you, it can really happen to you. It can happen to you right now in this exact second that you can really get into a bad accident. Where you could be off your feet, out of work for months. Scary, isn't it? It's real.

0: music that they play there. You know anybody over there, M.Dot?
1: I do know a few people over there. Oh, I am connected.
2: Boy, M.Dot, boy, you connected everywhere. Damn.
1: And Saturdays and Sundays.
2: Yeah. And K-Fox. Just continue being
3: K-Fox. I'm back up here tomorrow. I'm going to see you tomorrow.
2: Yeah, you definitely are.
3: Yeah.
2: You definitely are. So, but no, I definitely wanted to give everybody the flowers.
0: Thank you,
2: that you know how you guys are rightfully
3: and
2: deserved.
3: And I would like to say thank you for everything that you do in the community.
1: Absolutely.
0: That's
3: and,
0: right.
3: You know, you're on tour with Rick Ross.
2: Yeah.
3: The music that you're making and how you give back to 305 and how you wear 305 on your back.
2: Like a tat.
3: Yep.
2: I'm thinking about getting a tattoo. Thinking about getting a Dade County tattoo.
3: You should.
1: It makes sense.
2: It makes sense, right?
1: Yeah, because you're 305 to the fullest.
2: Cool. If you can find somebody that can knock me out and do it, I'm going to get it done. Because I ain't getting no needles. It's over for that.

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Hey, DJ Nasty, you play this, then they gon' go berserk. Check it, Mr. O-O-O. 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

0: I'm like, she didn't say 90-90 boo-boo. Nah, Cardi, stop that. New music, write that baby from Cardi B. It's called Ah-Ha.
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2: 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Do it one time.
3: It's DJ Nasty 305. Uh-huh. If you didn't know, this the crib. Miami-Dade County. Shout out to DJ Uncle Al,
4: yeah.
3: Uncle Luke,
4: yeah.
3: T-Double-D,
4: yeah.
3: JT Money,
4: yeah.
3: The Diamond Princess,
4: woo.
3: The legendary Disco Rick,
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3: Shout out to Prince Raheem.
4: Yeah.
3: Hey, yo,

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0: Breezy, that's that obvious right here on 89 Jams, Miami's number one for hip hop and R&B. Slider with your turn up partners on the grind. 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
1: 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See, we've been slanging tickets all week long, and everybody's trying to turn up to watch the FAMU Rattlers go against the South Carolina State University Bulldogs. And right now, caller number 9, we got you. 866-991-JAMC, 866-991-5269. As we continue to slide, Gunna and Burna Boy W.